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1: Jesse, thanks so much for tuning in. I hope you're hanging in there. Reminder, lean on your neighbors. These fires still remain active, still a very highly volatile situation. So help your neighbors. Don't forget, if the air is too smoky for you, it is too smoky for pets. Protect the fur babies. And a massive shout out to the firefighters, emergency teams on the ground, Spokane County alone. It's amazing to see that. And I hope you're hanging in there. We'll keep you up to date as much as possible.

0: The alternative rock station, Alt 96.1. Jesse, okay, some unbelievable movies out right now. We were just talking about The Odyssey. So it leaked completely on X 2 Saturdays ago in surprisingly high quality. So the main upload absolutely blew up. It racked over 2 million views in just 2.5 hours before Universal hit them with a copyright takedown. They got the accounts suspended, but then there was another low quality clip. It popped up the next morning. They wiped that one out pretty fast, but it got about 50,000 views. Insane. I don't know how that happens, but either way, movie's not sweating over the bootlegs. It's almost like three-hour film. It's dominating right now. So if you weren't somebody who got that free leaked version of The Odyssey, go see it in theaters. I'm going to do that this weekend. Rave reviews.
1: 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At least 846 structures were destroyed by the Spokane wildfires. The sheriff's office says evacuation levels won't be downgraded for many days to come. It's too dangerous in the wildfire damaged areas, and winds could cause spot fires. Avista crews continue to make repairs as they access more of their fire damaged equipment. 700 customers got their power back today. 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This is a wildfire breaking news update. I'm Brad Ford.
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1: Smashing Pumpkins hometown headline set at Lollapalooza this past weekend. Star-studded special guest appearances. Youngblood was there, but the best dude, Olivia Rodrigo, came out on stage to sing the greatest Smashing Pumpkins song of all time, 33, off of Melancholy. Well, it's my favorite Pumpkin song. Dude, absolutely beautiful. Her voice was so delicate and smooth. It was amazing. Must-see video. 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
1: Stained. 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
3: This is a wildfire breaking news update. The Spokane County Sheriff says it'll be many, many days before evacuation levels will be reduced so residents can check their property. Sheriff John Knoll says 846 structures were damaged or destroyed. A disaster assistance resource center will open tomorrow at Shadle Park High School for people affected by the fires. Spokane County and city staff will be available to answer questions. Several nonprofits will also be there to offer help. It'll be open 7 days a week. This is a wildfire breaking news update. I'm Brad Ford.
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1: Bring on the music docs. Every time I open up my email, it's like another notification that another band is going to do a documentary. Linkin Park, Unshatter was announced. Now, I'm really looking forward to that. No release date yet, but they did share a few teasers. They have been on such a roll since their comeback, and now they're going to get a star on the Hollywood Walk of Fame that was announced last week. Everything that they've been through, the way that they've kept Chester's legacy alive, this is just absolutely amazing.

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1: Jesse, oh my goodness. Hang in there. We'll keep you up to date with all of the news, the latest with the firefighters. But, you know, just a reminder, too, check on your neighbors. You know what I mean? You got to do that kind of stuff. Maybe quick text to some elderly neighbors, you know, and also rely strictly on official sources for evacuation updates. Avoid spreading unverified panic on social media. Just make sure you're checking with official sources.

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1: The latest and greatest from Papa Roach, even if it kills me. Jesse, Chili Peppers back there. Busy, busy little bees they are. Flea was just at Newport Jazz Festival this past weekend with his solo band. Chad Smith joined him on stage. You know, they got that Netflix documentary that came out, I think, in March. And then Chad Smith, about a week and a half ago, just did an interview with some radio station in Australia, but he confirmed that Chili Peppers are getting back in studio in September. He said, we're going to start writing and recording the new music. Then he said, we'll write for about 6 to 8 months. And then what we come up with during that time, that's going to be the music that we put on the new record. So, I mean, essentially, maybe new Chili Peppers album next year, depending on how long it takes to produce it. This is exciting stuff.
2: This is a wildfire breaking news update. Evacuation zones for parts of the old trails and Autumn Lane fires have been reduced lately. Check the Spokane County Emergency Management website for the latest maps. The number of structures destroyed by the fires in Spokane has now grown to 846. Private drones continue to fly over the Spokane fires, forcing firefighting aircraft to stop making water and fire retardant drops. The FBI Counter UAS Task Force monitors drone activity. Over 40 drones have been spotted. This is a wildfire breaking news update. I'm Brad Ford.
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We have a Liftoff Foo Fighters Tour. Summer tour just kicked off, running all the way through the end of September. Queens of the Stone Age with them, which is going to be amazing. Can't wait to see Dave and Josh Homme together on stage. They got to do something special. I don't know. Them Crooked Vultures. Yo, what if they had John Paul Jones join them randomly at a few shows? I hope. Fingers crossed.

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1: This is a wildfire breaking news update. Evacuation zones for parts of the old trails and Autumn Lane fires have been reduced lately. Check the Spokane County Emergency Management website for the latest maps. The number of structures destroyed by the fires in Spokane has now grown to 846. Private drones continue to fly over the Spokane fires, forcing firefighting aircraft to stop making water and fire retardant drops. The FBI Counter UAS Task Force monitors drone activity. Over 40 drones have been spotted. This is a wildfire breaking news update. I'm Brad Ford.
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1: All right, so Sublime, 30th anniversary, brand new album. They get a cruise. Sublime Reef Madness Cruise in November. Also just announced the Sublime Straight from Long Beach exhibit in L.A. All sorts of amazing stuff there now through September 7th. And oh yeah, no bigs. As of this past weekend, that self-titled debut just went diamond. 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

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Yeah.

Alt 96.1, your rock alternative. What's going on? It's Alex Mack. Now, like, as a night host, I feel like I'm always missing the big, you know, like celestial events like meteor showers and lunar eclipses, blood moon, stuff like that, right? But I might actually get to see this. There's going to be a total solar eclipse coming up on the 12th, and NASA's going to live stream it. That way you're not even risking your eyeballs. Hey, new KG Elephant right now. This song's called Beaches in Tennessee.

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Alt-96.1, the alternative rock station. I don't know what it is. I just, like, am not sure I'm on board with the self-driving cars. It's Alex Mack, probably because I've never been in one. But I just saw, like, Amazon just got U.S. approval, meaning, like, federal approval, to start using these, like, steering wheel-free robo-taxis. Look, if I ordered a taxi or whatever and that thing pulled up, no driver, no steering wheel, I feel like I'd have a hard time getting in that. But that's just me.

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What's going on? It's Alex Mack. And hey, the new and improved iHeartRadio app is officially here. 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

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Now, look, I just want you to know I'm super guilty of this, too, so I'm not judging. It's Alex Mack. I just, like, don't know how, as a society, we got to the point where we're, like, watching videos of other people eat and rate food. Like, that's so much of my social media feed is people just, like, finally trying the viral, whatever. And they're like, oh, that's got to be a 7.3. Remember when we just used to eat food that we liked and that was it?

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1: This is a wildfire breaking news update. Some containment has finally been made in the wildfires burning in the Spokane. That's Dan Ramey with Incident Command Management. Officials say they reached between 5 and 13% containment on three fires and were making steady progress aided by cooler weather. And Spokane Public Schools is offering free kids camp and Shadle Park High School from 11 a.m. through 3 p.m. daily through Friday for children of families affected by the fires. This has been a wildfire breaking news update. I'm Matt Pacini.
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0: 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I mean, it's so nostalgic. 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
0: 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I'm looking.

Alt 96.1, your rock alternative. What's going on? It's Alex Mack. Now, I'm just going to tell you now, I am not like a needles person, like a little squeamish, but I did see that there's like a massive shortage in blood supply right now. The American Red Cross is like, hey, like, please donate blood. And look, even I will get over it to give back a little bit. So if you're able to, just think about maybe donating some blood. There's like a huge need right now.

0: 96.1, the alternative rock station. I cannot believe the number of responses I got after I was talking about how I found the website where you can order like the old red plastic cups from like Pizza Hut. You know what I'm talking about? Look, if you want to spend your money on stuff like that, I am not going to say no. Okay, you got chances to win $1,000 in what we're calling gas cash, because gas is so expensive right now. But dude, blow it on whatever you want. It's your $1,000. Keywords kicking back in tomorrow. If you need to know when to listen, just hit up the website. All the details are right there. And go get those cups.
1: This is a wildfire breaking news update. Some containment has finally been made in the wildfires burning in the Spokane. That's Dan Ramey with Incident Command Management. Officials say they reached between 5 and 13% containment on three fires and were making steady progress aided by cooler weather. And Spokane Public Schools is offering free kids camp and Shadow Park High School from 11 a.m. through 3 p.m. daily through Friday for children of families affected by the fires. This has been a wildfire breaking news update. I'm Matt Pacini.
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10: 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You jolt awake and start thinking about fueling your gut? Okay, probably not. But why spend time thinking about gut health when Kashi Gut Health Granola makes

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Hey, what's going on? It's Alex Mack. I can't decide how I feel about this, so you got to tell me how it makes you feel. Dude, I was just reading that Apple is apparently going to let you, like, lease products, like, through Klarna. I've never used that service, but yeah, basically you just, like, pay in installments. They are so willing to take our money just however makes sense. Like, oh, you need a new MacBook? You need a new iPhone?

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What's going on? It's Alex Mack. 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

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Okay, this might be a me thing, but tell me if this also stresses you out. My name is Alex Mack. I'm your night host here, and apparently I got a lot of problems, but you know when you're texting someone and maybe you spell something wrong or it sends too early and there's like a little typo? Do you also like panic rush to edit the text like before they can see it? It drives me nuts when I don't do that and they call me out. They're like, oh, I liked the version with the misspelling better anyway. It's like, hey, get off my case. So long.

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1: This is a wildfire breaking news update. The latest damage assessment from the Spokane wildfire shows at least 846 structures were destroyed. Spokane County Sheriff John Noel says the evacuation zones won't be downgraded for many days to come. He understands residents want to check their property, but he says it's too dangerous and winds could cause new spot fires to happen at any time. And Avistacruz are continuing to make repairs as they gain access to more of their fire-damaged equipment. Around 1,000 customers are still without power. This has been a wildfire breaking news update. I'm Matt Pacini.
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Alt 96.1, the alternative rock station. This is always encouraging. My name's Alex Mack. Just reading that according to gas experts, which, what a title to have, we're looking at another price bump in gas prices this month. So

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96.1, your rock alternative. Can you imagine being a band and you go visit the Rock and Roll Hall of Fame and they're like, hey, you want to do a jam session in here? That's gotta be the coolest feeling. Just happened to this next band, Dexter and the Moonrocks. They crushed it, as always. It's on their social media, but let me play them for you right now. New one called Freaking Out. Ooh.

0: 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Let's do some more requests, right? I mean, look, I'm not trying to like take any work off my plate. I'm happy to keep, you know, slinging songs, but it's more fun when you tell me what you want to hear. That's why we have the talkback feature on our free iHeartRadio app. So take a second, open the app, tap the little microphone button. You just tell me your name and where you're listening from, what you want to hear. Duh, right? You hit send on that message and your request comes straight to me.
1: This is a wildfire breaking news update. The latest damage assessment from the Spokane wildfire shows at least 846 structures were destroyed. Spokane County Sheriff John Noel says the evacuation zones won't be downgraded for many days to come. He understands residents want to check their property, but he says it's too dangerous and winds could cause new spot fires to happen at any time. And Avista crews are continuing to make repairs as they gain access to more of their fire-damaged equipment. Around 1,000 customers are still without power. This has been a Wildfire Breaking News Update. I'm Matt Pacini.
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Alt 96.1, the alternative rock station. Okay, this is actually awesome news. My name's Alex Mack, and I'll be honest with you, sometimes I don't trust, like, you know, big music industry, right? But seeing that there's a group of record labels that are teaming up right now to, you know, set guidelines for how AI-generated music could, you know, chart, like, on the, you know, top whatever charts, I think that's super responsible. Also, like, the thought of an AI-generated song charting over a band of, like, human people drives me nuts. So I am here to support that group.

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What's going on? 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
1: You know what's crazy to think about? Like, I was just about to talk about the Odyssey, but earlier I was talking about Spider-Man. I think I've talked about the movies more times than I have in my entire radio career. And that's pretty great. I feel like going to the movie theater is like coming back. I'm here for it. A lot of Gen Z also lead the charge on that, which is pretty sweet. This is The Strokes right now, new one, Going Shopping. Like

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2: This is a wildfire breaking news update. The Spokane community is coming together to help people who lost their homes to the wildfires. Avalon 24 is a small-scale real estate development that's providing sixth furnace apartments to fire victims. Local landowner Soonan Schuler is making 50 acres available for people with RVs or campers. Airbnb is working with Washington 211 to provide free stays for displaced residents who qualify. And Spokane homeowners who suffered losses from the wildfires will be able to get help filing insurance claims by industry experts. Washington Insurance Commissioner Patty Kutterer says experts from her office and insurance company representatives will be at Shadle Park High School from noon to 6 tomorrow and 9 a.m. to 6 Friday, Saturday, and Sunday. This has been a Wildfires Breaking News Update. I'm Matt Pacini.
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1: Okay, a little heads up. If you are a service industry professional, apparently Delaware is the state with the best tippers. So I don't know if you're looking to make a move, but apparently that's where the money is. Just heads up.

0: Fires. Avalon 24 is a small-scale real estate development that's providing sixth furnace departments to fire victims. Local landowner Soonan Schuler is making 50 acres available for people with RVs or campers. Airbnb is working with Washington 211 to provide free stays for displaced residents who qualify. And Spokane homeowners who suffered losses from the wildfires will be able to get help filing insurance claims by industry experts. Washington Insurance Commissioner Patty Kutterer says experts from her office and insurance company representatives will be at Shadle Park High School from noon to 6 tomorrow and 9 a.m. to 6 Friday, Saturday, and Sunday. This has been a Wildfires Breaking News Update. I'm Matt Passini.
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I keep getting ads for the new Ted Lasso season. Just came out today, apparently, if you're a fan. I would love to be. I would love to join that, fandom. 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No, don't do that.

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What's going on? It's Alex Mack. 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

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Got a weird situation. I don't know if you ever freak out about this, but I'm on the last page of my favorite notebook. Dude, it's such a stupid, I don't know if it's like ADHD or what, but I get so fixated on like this one brand and I don't have a backup, so...

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1: I've got so much new music for you. I'm like actually super excited. It's Alex Mack. 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It's a full hour of like all these handpicked songs and new bands and artist stuff I want you to hear first, you know, before it's like too mainstream. Nothing wrong with going mainstream, but it's kind of fun to hear first. So Emerging Alt is coming up in just a few minutes here at 11 o'clock. Hang on. 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
1: Sometimes I have to remind myself that I'm at work right now. It just feels like I'm hanging out, which is a great thing. My name is Alex Mack. I'm your host here on Emerging Alts with iHeartRadio. Just an entire hour of me playing you what I think the coolest new songs are, which, again, just feels like hanging out. I mean, look, we got, you know, Phoebe Bridgers on the show tonight, Buffalo Traffic Jam. I love the guys in Edge Hill going to play their new one with Joyce Manor, Noah Kahan and Bleachers, Young the Giant, all coming up. So make sure you're hanging out for this full hour. And, you know, check in with me as the show's going on. I love it when you send me DMs and, you know, talkbacks on the free iHeartRadio app. But, okay, enough for me. Let's get it going right now with the Foo Fighters, one of their new ones. It's called Window.

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0: 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Like getting to introduce you, hopefully, to some new songs. Just played New Buffalo Traffic Jam. We did new Foo Fighters and Phoebe Bridgers. 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
2: 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The Spokane community is coming together to help people who lost their homes to the wildfires. Avalon 24 is a small-scale real estate development that's providing 6 furnace apartments to fire victims. Local landowner Soonan Schuler is making 50 acres available for people with RVs or campers. Airbnb is working with Washington 211 to provide free stays for displaced residents who qualify. And Spokane homeowners who suffered losses from the wildfires will be able to get help filing insurance claims by industry experts. Washington Insurance Commissioner Patty Kutterer says experts from her office and insurance company representatives will be at Shadle Park High School from noon to 6 tomorrow and 9 a.m. to 6 Friday, Saturday, and Sunday. This has been a Wildfires Breaking News Update. I'm Matt Pacini.
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1: 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I'm your host, Alex Mack. And look, I love getting the requests, right? I mean, don't ever feel like you're bothering me. That's why we have the talkback feature on the free iHeartRadio app. It's also why I have an Instagram. Like, I just got DM'd, which, again, totally fine, at Alex Mack Live, to hear this Beaches song again. So happy to play it for you, Luke. It's Edge of the Earth.

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1: I love watching artists just like power through crazy stage moments. My name's Alex Mack. I'm your host here on Emerging Alt. I've kind of been doing, you know, a lot of deep dives. Well, okay, on all the artists, but specifically Noah Kahan, just because I didn't get to see him on this tour. And I watched this video where he like whacked himself in the face with his guitar on accident. He's like bleeding out of his temple. Just goes on with the show like nothing ever happened. Like, dude, you know that hurt. He's so good. Noah Kahan right now. Song's called Doors.

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What's going on? My name's Alex Mack, your host here on Emerging Alt. It's funny, I was watching a bunch of footage from Lollapalooza last weekend, and I saw Somber Said, which looked insane. So many people. But he's like just taking a bottle of wine to the face during his set. And I was like, wait a second, I don't know that he's old enough to drink that. And again, not to be the fun police, but I did Google it. He is officially 21 now. Turned 21 a month ago today on July 5th. So fully legal in case any authorities are listening.

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0: The fact that I get to do this full hour of new music is so sick. My name is Alex Mack. I am your host here on Emerging Alt, all across iHeartRadio. So I want to hear where you're hanging out. Hit me up on the free iHeartRadio app. You can send me a talk back right there with your name, where you're listening from. I mean, give yourself a shout out. I want to hear where you're hanging out. But more importantly, tell me what you thought about the show. Right? If you've had a favorite song and you want to hear more from that band, whether it is Young the Giant, who you just heard, or Somber, Bleachers, Noah Kahan from earlier, just let me know. It takes however long you want to talk. Tap the microphone, hit send on that message, and I get it right here in the studio.
2: 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The Spokane community is coming together to help people who lost their homes to the wildfires. Avalon 24 is a small-scale real estate development that's providing sixth furnace apartments to fire victims. 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Airbnb is working with Washington 211 to provide free stays for displaced residents who qualify. And Spokane homeowners who suffered losses from the wildfires will be able to get help filing insurance claims by industry experts. Washington Insurance Commissioner Patty Kutterer says experts from her office and insurance company representatives will be at Shadle Park High School from noon to 6 tomorrow and 9 a.m. to 6 Friday, Saturday, and Sunday. This has been a wildfires breaking news update. I'm Matt Pacini. This is a wildfire breaking news update. The Spokane community is coming together to help people who lost their homes to the wildfires. Avalon 24 is a small-scale real estate development that's providing sixth furnace apartments to fire victims. Local landowner Sunan Schuler is making 50 acres available for people with RVs or campers. Airbnb is working with Washington 211 to provide free stays for displaced residents who qualify. And Spokane homeowners who suffered losses from the wildfires will be able to get help filing insurance claims by industry experts. Washington Insurance Commissioner Patty Kutterer says experts from her office and insurance company representatives will be at Shadle Park High School from noon to 6 tomorrow and 9 a.m. to 6 Friday, Saturday, and Sunday. This has been a wildfires breaking news update. I'm Matt Pacini.
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3: We got our first neighbor complaint because of the puking scorpions.
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3: Greg, no.
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1: You know, if you're listening to this and you're like, wait a second, I don't recognize these songs. I want you to know that's a compliment. My name's Alex Mack, your host here on Emerging Alt, where I just play a full hour of all new stuff every weeknight at 11. So I want things to be unfamiliar. I want you to hear new songs, you know, stuff that you don't normally hear throughout the day. Maybe stuff like this one from Miles Smith. It's new, called Hold Me in the Dark.

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1: This is a wildfire breaking news update. The Spokane community is coming together to help people who lost their homes to the wildfires. Avalon 24 is a small-scale real estate development that's providing sixth furnace apartments to fire victims. Local landowner Soonan Schuler is making 50 acres available for people with RVs or campers. Airbnb is working with Washington 211 to provide free stays for displaced residents who qualify. And Spokane homeowners who suffered losses from the wildfires will be able to get help filing insurance claims by industry experts. Washington Insurance Commissioner Patty Kutterer says experts from her office and insurance company representatives will be at Shadle Park High School from noon to 6 tomorrow and 9 a.m. to 6 Friday, Saturday, and Sunday. This has been a Wildfires Breaking News Update. I'm Matt Pacini.
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1: 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But it's called Reality Awaits, and it's where you'll find this song, Going Shopping.

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The Killers, Brandon Flowers, releasing his first solo album in 11 years on the 21st, less than 3 weeks away, which is crazy. It's called Thrasher, very Americana, country western. If you haven't listened to the first couple of singles, do yourselves a favor.

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1: This is a wildfire breaking news update. The Spokane community is coming together to help people who lost their homes to the wildfires. Avalon 24 is a small-scale real estate development that's providing 6 furnished apartments to fire victims. Local landowner Soonan Schuler is making 50 acres available for people with RVs or campers. Airbnb is working with Washington 211 to provide free stays for displaced residents who qualify. And Spokane homeowners who suffered losses from the wildfires will be able to get help filing insurance claims by industry experts. Washington Insurance Commissioner Patty Kutterer says experts from her office and insurance company representatives will be at Shadle Park High School from noon to 6 tomorrow and 9 a.m. to 6 Friday, Saturday, and Sunday. This has been a Wildfires Breaking News Update. I'm Matt Pacini.
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0: son, he and the other kids in the neighborhood, they started a bicycle gang, as they called it.
1: There's talk of jean jackets now.
0: Which are for gangs.
1: Yeah. I think
0: that's what my mom said. That's why I wasn't allowed to have one when I was a kid. Yeah.
1: So they're terrorizing the neighborhood.
0: Noise complaints and driving on people's driveways.
1: Yes.
2: He's the Grand Wizard.
1: Yeah. Oh,
0: I don't know. Jesus, Greg.
1: Greg, no.
0: That's a different group in town.
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I get it right in the studio. It's really that simple.

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0: Absolutely. I'll play the Chili Peppers right after Dexter and the Moon Rocks. This is Freaking Out.

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1: You believe Everlast is about to drop a new album? Embers to Ashes comes out in just a few weeks on the 28th. I'll play What It's Like After Mother. This is My Love.

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2: This is a wildfire breaking news update. The Spokane community is coming together to help people who lost their homes to the wildfires. Avalon 24 is a small-scale real estate development that's providing 6 furnished apartments to fire victims. Local landowner Soonan Schuler is making 50 acres available for people with RVs or campers. Airbnb is working with Washington 211 to provide free stays for displaced residents who qualify. And Spokane homeowners who suffered losses from the wildfires will be able to get help filing insurance claims by industry experts. Washington Insurance Commissioner Patty Kutterer says experts from her office and insurance company representatives will be at Shadle Park High School from noon to 6 tomorrow and 9 a.m. to 6 Friday, Saturday, and Sunday. This has been a Wildfires Breaking News Update. I'm Matt Pacini.
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5: He's the Grand Wizard.
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Linkin Park getting their star on the Hollywood Walk of Fame. 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Just wish Chester Bennington was here to see it. 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

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We might as well be strangers.

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1: This is a wildfire breaking news update. The Spokane community is coming together to help people who lost their homes to the wildfires. Avalon 24 is a small-scale real estate development that's providing sixth furnace apartments to fire victims. Local landowner Soon and Schuler is making 50 acres available for people with RVs or campers. Airbnb is working with Washington 211 to provide free stays for displaced residents who qualify. And Spokane homeowners who suffered losses from the wildfires will be able to get help filing insurance claims by industry experts. Washington Insurance Commissioner Patty Kutterer says experts from her office and insurance company representatives will be at Shadle Park High School from noon to 6 tomorrow and 9 a.m. to 6 Friday, Saturday, and Sunday. This has been a Wildfires Breaking News Update. I'm Matt Passini.
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Alt 96.1. Green Day drops her new movie, Nimrods, next Friday. Billy Joe Armstrong said a lot of their journey to the success they have now and a lot of the shenanigans are all an exact replica of reality. I can't wait to see it. I'm going to play Green Day after Tame Impala.

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Alt 96.1, the alternative rock station. How about preseason football starting today? Carolina Panthers at, oh my God, the Cardinals, Arizona is where they're going. Thinking is hard right now. Sorry.

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1: This is a wildfire breaking news update. The Spokane community is coming together to help people who lost their homes to the wildfires. Avalon 24 is a small-scale real estate development that's providing sixth furnace apartments to fire victims. 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Airbnb is working with Washington 211 to provide free stays for displaced residents who qualify. And Spokane homeowners who suffered losses from the wildfires will be able to get help filing insurance claims by industry experts. Washington Insurance Commissioner Patty Kutterer says experts from her office and insurance company representatives will be at Shadle Park High School from noon to 6 tomorrow and 9 a.m. to 6 Friday, Saturday, and Sunday. This has been a Wildfires Breaking News Update. I'm Matt Pacini.
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2: We got our first neighbor complaint because of the puking scorpions.
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2: There's talk of jean jackets now.
3: Which are for gangs.
2: Yeah.
3: That's what my mom said. That's why I wasn't allowed to have one when I was a kid. Yeah.
2: So they're terrorizing the
3: noise complaints noise and complaints. Driving on people's driveways.
2: Yes.
4: He's the grand wizard.
2: Yeah. Oh,
3: I don't know.
2: No,
3: Jesus, Greg.
2: Jeez.
3: That's a different group in town.
4: Is it?
0: The Woody Show.
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1: Another chance to score a $1,000 gas pass happens this morning at 9. 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
1: We were talking about coming of age movies. Do you remember the movie Fear with Reese Witherspoon? I think it was Mark Wahlberg too, right? Remember the roller coaster scene with the Sundays, Wild Horses? If you know, you know. Having that conversation the other day, I was like, I wonder how many other people that was their movie too.

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1: Then I felt a shock.
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0: God damn it, Sammy. I love you. You're f***ing awesome on the show. I don't know what the hell your problem is. You're a good-looking girl. Jesus Christ, even your crocheting and stuff, I get you. You're not that. You are all around about just something that a guy would want. But I just listened to a podcast, and you freaking not... If you struggle to eat two pieces of bacon, I hate to say it, but you're never going to find a goddamn man. Maybe you should be a lesbian. And I'm saying this as a helpful tip, because if I wasn't married, I'd try and hit on you. I really would, even though you and your freaking bacon, whatever the hell your phobia is about it. But, man, just... try and work on it, please. Life will be so much better. Love you guys. All y'all, including Sammy.
1: All right.
2: I was wondering where he was going with that. And I appreciate it. I guess I'll look into that. Yeah.
3: I agree with his sentiments 100%.
4: Yeah. Everyone's very concerned with your love life, Sammy.
2: Well, and apparently, my hate of bacon.
5: They don't want to be lonely, you know?
6: But that's why you're not with a man.
2: Right. No, that is. Thank you for pointing that out.
5: I was wondering.
3: The lesbian issue.
5: Damn it, Sammy. 877-44-WOODY.
7: Yeah, hey, this message is for Woody. I heard you talking about the smoker more than once. And I'm just telling you, it's kind of a waste of time. It's funny at first. I got a huge... like Texas style restaurant smoker, and it was fun. It was for like the first year, and then now it just sits in my backyard, and I have a cover over it, and it just sits there. You get tired of that smoky taste after a while. Like I said, the first year you'll smoke everything. You'll smoke peppers,

0: master bedroom, they say primary because, you know, sometimes, on a con of slavery.
1: Right. Sometimes main.
0: That's what everybody was thinking.
1: Mm-hmm. Right.
0: Anyway, so leak in our primary bathroom that dripped into our living room downstairs. Long story short, we decided to remodel the whole bathroom instead of just fix the leaking shower. Please rate my renovation. Be really interested to get Greg's opinion on this. Old bathroom had a big tub that we never used, a shower stall, no privacy for the toilet, ugly tile. Yeah, so, and they didn't choose any of that, but they have the pictures that they sent over. So the first one is the original shower stall, and then the next picture would be what the shower looks like now. It's a big walk-in shower.
2: Can I guess your feedback, Greg?
0: And you could take, well, you could take a look at it. And then while Greg's taking a look at that, I have another thing here, an interior designer. His name is Nicholas Fairford. Have you heard of this guy?
1: Nicholas?
0: Mm-hmm. Nicholas no. Fairford. Apparently he's kind of a big deal online, or like, I don't know, like some kind of...
2: Look him up.
0: What's that?
2: Let me look him up.
0: Yeah. He's apparently some kind of... What do you... like?
2: Influencer, personality.
0: Yeah, he said these are things that you shouldn't have in your home, but you probably do. Oh. Now, people think it's the list is ridiculous. Let me see if I don't know what...
3: He looks very hoity-toity.
0: Yeah, that's why I figured Greg would like him.
3: Oh my, look at this guy. It's like, excuse me, I'm off to my Ivy League luncheon.
4: Yeah, he does.
0: What was Monday's
4: date?
0: I have
4: not heard of this dude.
3: He's a content creator, tastemaker, and influencer.
4: Yeah, he's fancy.
3: Focused on making life more beautiful.
4: He's very fancy.
3: Yeah.
0: I'm trying to find, God.
4: Well, while you look for that, I want to tell you, Woody, that I recently renewed HBO Max. I had canceled it for a couple months. Because I wanted to find some more home renovation shows. Mm-hmm. And Gina, when you were looking for houses, did your agent use the word open incorrectly? Because
3: open concept?
4: No, it's not like I haven't noticed this word before, but I was watching one the other day and this guy was looking at a house to buy it. He walked into the primary bedroom, literally four walls and a window and a closet. And he said, wow, I like it. It's so open. How is a room
3: that's
4: open?
3: The definition of a room.
4: That right?
3: Yeah.
4: I don't get it.
2: But I mean, you can have like a little hallway.
0: Maybe like
2: for
0: high
2: your bathroom.
0: Ceilings? Like a higher ceiling, so it felt more open as opposed
3: airy?
0: To lower ceiling. I don't know. Yeah.
3: I think we're apologizing too much for that.
0: I found the clip. All right, so these are his five ugly things that you shouldn't have in your home, but you probably do. Okay. And again, a lot of people think the list is ridiculous, but let's see what you think, agree or disagree. And then, you know, we can get Greg's opinion on the renovation from the listener again. You can see it on our Instagram right now, at The Woody Show. But here's Nicholas.
5: Number one, a TV. Everybody places their furniture to face that ugly black box, and I don't want it in my house to disturb the beauty. Number two, a microwave. Similar to the TV, I'm somebody who cooks every day, and I never need to use a microwave. Three is laundry drying all over the house. It just kills the vibe. Four is overhead lighting. It makes everybody look a lot less attractive. The best thing to do is have lamps all around the room. Five is unused candles. So light them just for an hour or so. It looks used. It looks a lot better.
0: All right, so let's go down the list. Gregor, do you agree or disagree?
4: I agree.
0: TV.
4: Totally disagree. I mean, I get what his point is. It's not attractive per se, but how are you going to live without
2: it? I have a family member that builds luxury homes from the ground up. She's very anti-TV.
3: But what about
2: workaround? her clients want them. So.
0: Of course. Yeah. What about
3: the ones that show the artwork? So it's like, is that
0: the frame?
3: Painting?
0: Yeah.
4: Those are cool.
0: Samsung frame.
3: Really cool. Yeah, those are very cool.
0: Yeah, those are cool. We've got a couple of those.
3: That's
0: those
3: very cool.
2: Like, you'd rather have like things that keep them hidden and then they reveal
4: I mean,
2: them.
4: Ultimately, yes.
0: I guess what they're talking about, like he's more talking about how like the whole room then is like focused. Like, yeah, it's like that's the center of the room.
2: Yeah.
0: You know, as opposed to it's there, like if you want to watch it or whatever, but like the whole room doesn't revolve around the TV.
4: I disagree with that one.
0: Microwave.
4: Disagree. I mean, nothing's wrong with the microwave.
0: Number three, I know you agree with laundry drying.
4: Of course.
0: All over the house.
4: Who would do that?
3: Yeah.
0: Overhead lighting.
4: 100% agree.
3: Really?
4: And that, I will say, is a gay cliche. Gays love lamps. And they hate bright overhead lighting. And I totally agree with that one. No overhead lights. They're awful.
0: And then what about unused candles? Like somebody went out and bought a bunch of candles. They're not burned. Yeah. Like they're brand new. But they're like sitting out around the house.
4: And they're just unburned.
0: Yeah.
4: I kind of agree with that.
2: They look kind of odd.
4: Yeah, just light them a few times.
0: Mm-hmm. Yeah. That so, goes yeah, with that. Anything that you have that has like words on it on a sign.
4: Oh, yeah.
0: Greg doesn't like that either and says it has no place in your home.
4: You walk into the kitchen and there's a sign that says eat.
3: Yeah.
4: Okay. All right.
0: So take a look at the renovation that was done. Kelsey sent us the email and then take a look at it. And then what we want you to do is go on our Instagram, look at those photos and then rate their reno. We're helping them out.
3: Yeah. Yep.
0: You may not care about this at all. Don't look, but we're trying to help out another listener here. They're helping us. They listen.
3: Yeah.
0: And so we're going to return the favor. And I look, the HGTV stuff is super popular. I know you guys like looking. You want to look in other people's windows when you're walking through the neighborhood.
3: Yes.
0: You guys, we know you're nosy pricks.
3: Yeah.
0: So go ahead and take a look at the photos and then give us your thoughts on our Instagram right now at The Woody Show. Check it out. And then we'll get Greg's thoughts, his official thoughts, mm-hmm. because Greg is very picky.
4: I'm studying. Yeah.
0: I forget what he said the other day that, you guys were talking about some kind of thing, a renovation. Right. And you said like people, I know what it was. Gina was asking about barn doors.
3: Oh yeah. Barn doors.
4: Oh, yeah.
3: And where do they belong, Greg?
4: In a barn. They don't belong in your house.
3: I've been thinking about that a lot.
0: Yeah. Super popular.
4: They are.
3: I'm not going to have a choice. Yeah.
0: I mean, my wife and I, we have one set in our primary bedroom.
3: And I know why, because none of those houses were built with doors.
0: Yeah. So we have a big master bath, primary bath. But there's no
4: open entrance to it.
0: Yeah, it's a big arched entrance to it.
3: They're all like
0: and when I get up in the middle of the night before I come into work, I can't do anything. Yeah. And so we put these like barn doors on there. I think it looks good. Now, I like it. Like Greg wouldn't make that choice, but I do like the look of it.
2: Is it in the style of like a sliding barn door or do you open it?
0: It's from either side. They kind of pull and close together. Okay. And
4: you got a huge track on this.
0: It's a black wrought iron track. And then it's like darker gray doors with like dark metal. Mm-hmm. Like,
3: I just want the one big door that's literally a barn door you gotta pull open.
0: Yeah.
1: The Woody Show will return. The most talked about.
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0: we asked you to hit up our Instagram. It's pinned right to the top of our page. You can see it's much like Judge My Baby. The emails that we get from listeners asking us to take a look at their kid and, hey, please help me figure out if we're showing around pictures of an ugly baby. Just don't realize it. Cause, you know,
1: right.
0: Nobody does. Nobody dislikes their own brand, you know?
2: Exactly.
0: So our listener, Kelsey, said they had a leak in their primary bathroom, dripped down to the living room. So rather than just fix the leak in the shower, they decided to renovate the bathroom, wanted to get Greg's opinion on it because Greg has an expert eye when it comes to these things, so he likes to believe.
3: Can we predict what he's going to say?
0: Sure.
3: I predict that you're going to say the patterns are too busy. There's too many different patterns.
2: Yeah, you're not wrong on that.
1: I'm going to predict there's one key element that's screwing everything up, and I don't want to give away which one it is. But
2: one key element?
1: Well, I'm going to say overall, the floor is really killing the vibe.
0: Wait, the floor in the bathroom itself?
3: Too busy?
0: Or the shower?
1: Well, I think if there was a more plain piece in the middle, you know, for the floor, it would make more sense.
0: But I like the floor of the shower. It's kind of like this pebble rock kind of thing. Yeah, and because it's darker, it's more like in the grays and the blacks.
1: Yeah.
0: It's going to be easier to cover up any kind of dirt. So if you don't like to clean, you know what I mean? Like, it's not going to look as dirty as fast as some of the other things that you could put down in there.
2: Yeah.
0: I don't mind that, especially for a shower.
2: It has that look. It's supposed to look like river rock, but it's actually like what they used to call it penny round. This is more like quarter round.
1: I love that you know that.
2: And I don't.
0: Let's listen to Greg get really gay here for a couple of seconds.
2: Okay, ready? Okay,
0: yeah, go ahead.
2: So build, burn, build, right? Is that how they say it?
0: Sure, that's what managers are supposed to do. They're like, so, you know, hey, we've called you in here. First of all, I think they last week you did a great job on that presentation. I did want to talk to you, though, about blah, blah, blah, blah, blah. And yeah, that's where they burn you.
2: Uh-huh. Yeah.
0: And then they build you back up. But hey, you know what? Again, great job on the presentation last week. Also, I meant to tell you that I got a really nice compliment from so-and-so in sales about how, and then that's wrapped up, and then that's
1: it's
0: how they
1: delicious
0: do it.
1: Delicious compliment sandwich.
0: Yes, exactly.
2: So kudos on doing the renovation. That's awesome. I totally support, and you know, a real estate agent would say don't get rid of a bathtub because people like it for their kids. I support that. Who needs a bathtub? Shower, way better idea. I love that it's a walk-in without a door or a curtain. I have one of those at home. I love it. I know some people in the comments say they don't like that, but here's the issue that I have. The floor, you're completely right, Menace. Mm. I call that Christina tile from Christina on the Coast.
0: Yeah.
2: she popularized it.
0: It's HGTV.
2: Way too busy.
1: The shower or the floor?
2: The floor.
1: Yeah, that's what I thought.
2: The main floor. The star shapes, it's kind of retro, and I understand it's very popular, but something more muted, more neutral would have been more long lasting. This is something that you're going to get tired of in about a year. The sconces over the mirrors, I would have done something a little less bulbous, a little less bright. I would have done upright sconces flanking each mirror instead. Countertop, not bad. I like it.
1: It's pretty.
2: What gives me agita is that the sinks are off kilter. I know that's not your fault. That wasn't your choice, but you can see the counter to the right of the right-hand sink is much deeper than the counter to the left of the left-hand sink.
1: Oh, yeah.
2: It looks askew.
1: I didn't even notice that.
0: There's more space to the right of the sink on the right.
2: Exactly.
0: And there is space to the left of the sink on the left.
1: And don't get Greg started on the outlet.
4: I know. It's off-center.
0: Yeah. Well, clearly the one on the left is the husband's counter.
3: And right. I know you're not a fan of gold fixtures. That's more bronze, you know what? Right?
1: I think it's pretty.
2: I'm kind of coming around on the gold fixtures that's brushed. It's not like shiny. I don't hate it.
0: I hate those gold or whatever they call those fixtures. It looks so tacky and 80s to me.
2: If it's shiny, but these look a little bit more muted.
0: Like this comment on the Instagram, how much to fire the contractor?
3: Oh, that's not nice.
2: The workmanship looks fine.
0: Yeah, it does.
2: As far as the shower goes, I agree that they should have replaced that before tile. It's gray and drab, but the tile they chose isn't terrible. I'm not a fan of that green border tile. I don't get it. It just doesn't work. It doesn't make sense. And I'm not, unlike Woody, a fan of the floor. I don't like those tiles at all. If you're going to go for a river rock look, you should have just used river rock.
0: So what are you giving the overall renovation, Greg? Rate this reno. And again, if you want to see the photos that Greg's looking at, the listeners sent us photos before and after from their master bathroom. Yes, we're sticking with master bathroom on this show. But you can see it on our Instagram, at The Woody Show.
2: I'm going to give it a 6.
0: A six.
2: Yeah. Okay.
0: That's better than I thought you were going to give it.
2: Yeah. I was going to go five, but I know you guys hate it when I judge things
1: split
2: a five.
1: The, yeah.
2: Let's go 5.5.
3: I say the quick fixes are get rid of the flooring.
0: Well, that's not a quick fix. After a brand new renovation.
3: I mean, isn't that the easy fix to kind of like clean it up a little bit? Go with the floor first.
2: Perhaps. I think counters might be easier than a floor.
1: Really?
2: Is a big deal.
0: Yeah.
2: Especially, you got to jackhammer that out.
0: Yeah. So here's the thing. When it comes to any renovation, I always tell people hey, what do you think? You're asking for my opinion, which I will give you, but it's how I would do it in my home.
1: Right. Yeah.
0: You have a completely different set of style, taste, whatever you like. I tell everybody, make your house the way that you want it.
1: Yeah, right.
0: You're the one that lives
1: there.
0: You did,
1: yeah.
0: Sure. Now, if you're looking for advice on, because I'm only going to be here for a few years for resale, for whatever. But if you're just planning on being in this house, even if it's for 5+ years, I would say just do whatever it is that you think you like. And who cares what anybody else likes? You're the one who has to live with it. You're the one who has to be happy in your own home.
1: Yeah.
0: So, I think what it is, they're proud of this renovation.
2: Right.
0: They like it. They're looking for Greg to maybe reinforce what they're already feeling, which I kind of had a feeling that it was dangerous, but
2: And if you can, try to stay timeless and classic. Don't go with trendy. Like I see some shiplap. I see the Christina floors. Those are very trendy right now. You're going to get tired of them.
0: Thank you, Kelsey, I think. I don't know if you regret it.
2: It's too late, Kelsey.
0: But check it out. It's on our Instagram at The Woody Show. More Woody Show next. 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

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Hello, good morning. How's it going? It's Mel Taylor. It's Thursday. You got this. I think anyways. I tell myself that every day, though. You got this. Whether I do or not, I will take requests coming up here in a few minutes. Let you know what's up for today. It's Semisonic. It's closing time.

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1: It's Papa Roach, and maybe you might have needed that for today. It is Thursday morning, August the 6th. 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
2: This is a wildfire breaking news update. A man suspected of starting the Old Trails fire is scheduled to be arraigned in court later today. Officials say they've reached between 5 and 13% containment on the three fires. They're making steady progress, aided by cooler weather, by Republic Information Officer Daniel Ramey.
3: People don't realize that a tree burns hot, but a house burns much, much hotter. Everything's just piled on. It's like a perfect recipe for the hottest fire you can make.
2: And many hotels in Spokane are offering discounted rate for wildfire evacuees and first responders. This has been a wildfire breaking news update. I'm Monica Nelson.
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Spokane's Rock Alternative, all 96.1. Incubus with Drive. And I had a chance to meet frontman Brandon Boyd a long time ago. I mean, more than 10 years ago. But it was backstage at this giant auditorium. And it was crazy. They, like, tinted this area. Put all this, like, tapestry and stuff. There were candles. Like, it was like an intimate, like, cool vibe. I had a chance to do an interview via candle.

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1: I've got sucked into watching videos on Amazon Prime. Did you know there's like a whole section? You can watch whatever you're in the mood for. If it's pop, punk, alternative, classic rock. I just sometimes will put it on, let it be, you know, on in the background. It's great. It's Imagine Dragons with It's Time. There's a lot of cool music stuff.

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4: This is a wildfire breaking news update. A man suspected of starting the Old Trails fire is scheduled to be arraigned in court later today. Officials say they've reached between 5 and 13% containment on the three fires. They're making steady progress, aided by cooler weather, by Republic Information Officer Daniel Ramey.
5: People don't realize that a tree burns hot, but a house burns much, much hotter. Everything's just piled on. It's like a perfect recipe for the hottest fire you can make.
4: And many hotels in Spokane are offering discounted rate for wildfire evacuees and first responders. This has been a wildfire breaking news update. I'm Monica Nelson.
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Spokane's rock alternative, Alt 96.1. Coming up, two songs. We'll take a look at your random facts for the day. What's the official birthplace of Kermit the Frog? I know, super random. Why do zebras have stripes? And how about Life Lock? Do you know why they were sued at $12 million? It's really a pretty interesting one. It's Soundgarden. It's Black Hole Sun.

0: 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Hi, it's Mel. Let's take a look today at your random facts. So first up, sloths can actually hold their breath underwater longer than dolphins can. This is an interesting one. The co-founder of the identity protection firm LifeLock, he once gave out his social security number in ads to prove how effective the service was, but his identity was stolen at least 13 times, and the company was fined $12 million for false advertising. Oops. The official birthplace of Kermit the Frog is Leland, Mississippi. Jim Henson used to spend time there as a child growing up. Burger King can't call itself Burger King in Australia because a small restaurant already owns that trademark. So all the Australian locations, they're called Hungry Jacks. And zebras have stripes to help them keep cool. Zebras graze longer than other animals, which means they're out in the sun longer, and the stripes help them regulate their body temperature. That's a look today at your random facts.
1: This is a wildfire breaking news update. The Old Trails fire is 13% contained. The Autumn Lane fire, 13% contained. Fairview fire burning 990 acres so far and is 5% contained. Arraignment is set today for the man accused of intentionally starting one of the fires. 37-year-old Aaron Farinacci is being charged with first-degree arson and being held on $1 million bond. And a disaster assistance resource center opening today at Shadle Park High School to answer any questions. This is a wildfire breaking news update. I'm Monica Nelson.
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People give Nickelback such a hard time. And I got to tell you, I love their new song. And new record's going to be out the last week in October. I'm looking forward to it. It's Weezer.

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2: This is a wildfire breaking news update. The Old Trails fire is 13% contained. The Autumn Lane fire, 13% contained. Fairview fire burning 990 acres so far and is 5% contained. Arraignment is set today for the man accused of intentionally starting one of the fires. 37-year-old Aaron Farinacci is being charged with first-degree arson and being held on $1 million bond. And a disaster assistance resource center opening today at Shadle Park High School to answer any questions. This is a wildfire breaking news update. I'm Monica Nelson.
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3: I got a parking ticket once because I parked next to a parking meter and I wrote a little letter saying like, hey, I took a photo of the sign. 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The teeny little plaque in the meter says up until 7. 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

Alt 96.1. So I got to tell you, one of my most favorite rock bands of all time is Shinedown. And they have had more number one rock songs than any other artist of all time. They just had another one here recent. They have crossed over into, obviously, the alternative world. They've been in the pop side of things now as well. But huge. If you ever have a chance to see them, go see them. It doesn't matter if you know any of their songs or not. It's Second Chance. Or maybe if you only know this one.

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Coming up here in a few minutes, so why not? Let's take a look at your national calendar. I feel like there are some fun things today and into your weekend. So I have not even looked today, but I remember looking a few days ago. It's Stone Temple Pilots with Plush. I always like the indulge things. Bring it on.

0: Spokane's Rock Alternative, all 96.1. Let's do your national calendar today. It's already the 6th of August. Crazy this week flying by. If today's your birthday, happy birthday. I saw that Punky Brewster, also known as Soul Moon Fry, is turning 50. It's crazy. Jerry Halliwell, Ginger Spice, turning 54. M. Night Shyamalan, 56. I probably said his name wrong. Anyway, he's got tons of movies. The Sixth Sense, Signs, Lady in the Water, The Happening Glass. I mean, so many movies. Today it is National Root Beer Float Day. I don't even like root beer, but I do like a root beer float. It's Wiggle Your Toes Day, Fresh Breath Day. How you doing in that avenue? Today also National IPA Day. So yeah, you can celebrate there. A little happy hour maybe later. And some other things to celebrate over the next few days. Purple Heart Day, Dala Day, Mochi Day. I mean, I look all the time. Book Lovers Day, Rice Pudding Day. Bring it on. Happy Thursday.
1: This is a wildfire breaking news update. The number of structures destroyed in the Spokane fires is now 913. That number is expected to rise as more areas are searched. The Old Trails fires burned 694. The Autumn Lane fire has burned 160. The Fairview fire burned 59 together. They burned over 10,000 acres. A new wildfire this morning near Long Lake forced evacuations. Residents along Long Lake Road south to West Pruitt Road had to leave. Firefighters got it contained. The evacuation orders were lifted. This is a wildfire breaking news update. I'm Brandon.

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1: All American Rejects. And have you had an opportunity at all to hear their latest album? Came out a few weeks ago. It's good. I mean, I love the Rejects. I can listen to their music on all their albums from beginning to end. It's always a story, always feels

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2: This is a wildfire breaking news update. The suspect, who's accused of starting the Old Trails fire in Spokane that destroyed the most houses, will be arraigned in court today. The number of structures destroyed in the Spokane fires is now 913. That number is expected to rise as more areas are searched. Governor Bob Ferguson's inviting President Trump to Washington State to view the damage caused by the fires raging through Spokane. The White House has not responded. This is a wildfire breaking news update. I'm Brad Ford.
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0: Summer is expensive. 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Maybe we can help you out at the pump. It's the least we could do. The $1,000 gas pass happens at the top of the hour.
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Alt 96.1, your rock alternative. I saw a video that's been circulating. This guy, I guess, went to Goodwill and he bought this clock for $6 and inside stacked thick with cash. Would you give that cash back? What's the thought on that? I mean, it looked like it was ones and fives and things like that, but it's a good question. Would you give it back? Death Cab for Cutie, it's Riptides.

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1: Coming up here in a few minutes about things that have become socially acceptable in just the last decade. For some people, they say, you know, manners are just thrown right out the window. It's

0: 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So this is kind of interesting. Things that have become socially acceptable in just the last decade. And it's true. So many things have changed. Like location sharing. It used to feel creepy, but now probably one of your apps is showing people where you are right now. Uncheck the box if you don't want that. AI used to feel scary, but now most people have entire conversations with AI, even if it's just during a Google search. Constantly canceling plans. People used to say that was flaking, but now bailing on plans is like, ooh, self-care, protecting your peace. Photos of your kids online. I mean, people are posting all sorts of things online. And being on the phone while socializing, it's now completely normal for someone to be on their phone while having a conversation with someone else and picking up the phone and texting. Open guilt-free cheating, like on tests. There have always been, you know, cheating on tests and assignments, but and people feel bad. But using AI, people are not feeling bad. It's just another faster way of getting it done and over with. And profanity. Someone said, I don't appreciate how casual and acceptable swearing has become. It's everywhere now. And true thing. So things that have become socially acceptable in just the last decade. It's kind of interesting to think about.
1: This is a wildfire breaking news update. The suspect, who is accused of starting the Old Trails fire in Spokane, planned it 2 weeks in advance. Court documents show Aaron Farinacci told detectives he researched high wind and low humidity. He put a time delay device near a fence to start the fire. He also admitted to starting at least 25 other fires near his apartment complex. The Old Trails fire destroyed at least 694 structures. The investigations into the causes of the other two fires are ongoing. This is a wildfire breaking news update. I'm Brad Ford.
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So they did this giant survey across the United States and found that America's favorite sleep temperature is lower than you think. It is ideal 67 degrees. It is freezing. I would need like a heat blanket and all the things. Massachusetts likes it the most frigid. On the flip side, Hawaii likes it the warmest at night. It's Cranberries with Dreams.

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I will talk more about it to hear my rock news a little bit next hour. But Green Day today just debuted Green Day Television. It's on their YouTube page. You got to go check it out. It's Dexter and the Moon Rocks.

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2: This is a wildfire breaking news update. The suspect who's accused of starting the Old Trails fire in Spokane will be arraigned this afternoon. Court documents show Aaron Farinacci planned the incident 2 weeks before it happened. He used a timed device to start the fire. The Autumn Lane fire is the largest of the Spokane complex. It has burned over 5,800 acres and destroyed 160 structures. Firefighters say there are smoldering ash piles that are underground and difficult to detect. Winds can cause the fires to reignite. This is a wildfire breaking news update. I'm Brad Ford.
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3: I got a parking ticket once because I parked next to a parking meter and I wrote a little letter saying like, hey, I took a photo of the sign. The giant sign says up until 6. The teeny little plaque in the meter says up until 7. Somebody actually got that, read it, wrote me back and said, we're so sorry for our mistake. We're taking the ticket away and wow. We will fix the signs what? And we'll fix this. I'm like, this is the most noteworthy thing of my lifetime.
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0: don't have a car? Drive an EV? Okay, well, but you can still win a $1,000 gas pass. Think of it as a side hustle. Another chance to win in minutes.
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Alt 96.1, the alternative rock station. Lightning crashes from Alive. And while Florida historically is the primary lightning hotspot, recently states in the Great Plains like Oklahoma now record the highest overall flash density per square mile. It's a lot of lightning. If you get one of those lightning apps, just like strikes all over the place. It's in Panic at the Disco.

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96.1. Coming up, two songs. We'll take a look at your rock music news for the day. We'll talk Green Day TV. Guns N' Roses working on a new album and maybe a way for you to get cheaper concert tickets known as mystery tickets, which I kind of like. It's No Doubt. You and

0: the alternative rock station, Alt 96.1. Let's take a look today at some rock music news. Guns N' Roses guitarist Slash has confirmed that the band is actively working on new music. Now, this draws parallels, he said, to the prolific Use Your Illusion era time. And the album release date, of course, remains uncertain, but Slash expressed confidence in the band's progress in the studio. I mean, we've been waiting for a full-length album for more than two decades at this point. I love this idea. Concert tickets have become so expensive when you add on the add-ons and the VIP and the premium packages. So to address this, some major artists like Coldplay, Olivia Rodrigo, offering mystery tickets for around $20 to $30, where the seat location remains unknown until collection on the day of the show. How cool is that? And Green Day today launching Green Day TV. They're running some videos on social there for the last few days, but you can check it out on their YouTube channel. And New Radicals are ending their 28-year music hiatus. So we do play the New Radicals, but they have a new song. It's called One Night Only that you can check out now.
1: 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The suspect in the Old Trails fire in Spokane told detectives he planned it 2 weeks earlier. He researched low humidity and winds. He used a time device to start the fire near a fence. Evacuees from the Spokane wildfires and residents who lost their homes can get help at a disaster assistance center that opened today at Shadle Park High School. The Spokane Long-Term Recovery Group will handle case management for the fire victims. This is a wildfire breaking news update. I'm Brad Ford.
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1: 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She said she's still got 3 or 4 hours left. Wanted Sublime, so I'm glad I can make that happen. 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
1: 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Where's chocolate-covered things that I love? 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

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So the Offspring, you know, they were getting a lot of really hardcore fans asking, okay, we know you have all these great hits and we do love them and we like to sing out loud, but we also like the rarities and the B-sides and the songs you never perform live or haven't for years. So they put two of these shows on the books, but in Canada. They just added one in Jersey. I believe there are some tickets still available, but who knows? Maybe they'll make a full tour out of it because you know there's some hardcore Offspring fans. It's M83.

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I'm the hottest thing in Bayou Bay. Dirty Heads, one of those days.

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1: This is a wildfire breaking news update. The suspect in the Old Trails fire told detectives he started planning it 2 weeks in advance. He studied humidity and winds. He used a timer to start the fire. The Old Trails fire burned 694 structures. Combined, all three fires have burned 913. Spokane homeowners who need help with insurance claims can talk with industry experts. Insurance representatives are at Shadle Park High School until 6 tonight, then from 9 a.m. to 6 p.m. Friday through Sunday. This is a wildfire breaking news update. I'm Brad Ford.
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The $1,000 gas pass is here. 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

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Hi, it's Mel Taylor. I am actually soon to get out of here. Have an awesome rest of your day. If you need anything, you can always find me on social at DJ Mel Taylor. It's Julia Wolf. It's In My Room.

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1: Really excited for Green Day's new movie, Nimrods, to come out next Friday. Yeah, that's the 14th. Hearing Billy Joe Armstrong just say how much of it mirrored their lives and their journeys to the success that they've seen. And the fact that they're using the movie to help up-and-coming artists, like the Paradox and the Linda Lindas, who are also in the film, it's going to be awesome.

96.1. How about preseason football officially starting today? Panthers at Cardinals. Tis the season, baby. Football season, regular season, so close.

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1: Okay, yum. And I'm not even a Baja Blast girly, which is crazy because Taco Bell's my favorite restaurant. But this sounds delicious. The new Baja Blast Leo, it's a spicy mango. So this said the flavor profiles are mango, black pepper, chili lime. Imagine that with tequila. It's only available on TikTok shop. That's the only bummer. But yeah, bomb.

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3: This is a wildfire breaking news update. The number of structures destroyed in the Spokane fires is now 913, and that number is expected to rise as more areas are searched. Court documents show the suspect accused of starting the Old Trails fire told detectives he planned it 2 weeks in advance and used a timing device to start the fire. Governor Bob Ferguson's inviting President Trump to Washington to take a look at the damage caused by the wildfires. The White House has not responded. This is a wildfire breaking news update. I'm Brad Ford.
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96.1. Spokane's rock alternative, hearing that MySpace might be coming back and then telling my coworkers about it and realizing they're a lot younger. And they were like, what's that? And I was like, there's no way you don't actually even know what it is. I'm sorry. We walked so you could run. We were amateur coders. We were calling out friends by eliminating them from our top eight, just putting everybody on blast. Yeah, how exciting. They're saying if it does come back, it won't have algorithms. It'll just be there for the basics.

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3: This is a wildfire breaking news update. The suspect, who's accused of starting the Old Trails fire in Spokane, planned it 2 weeks in advance. Court documents show Aaron Farinacci told detectives he researched high wind and low humidity and put a time delay device near a fence to start the fire. He also admitted to starting at least 25 other fires near his apartment complex. The Old Trails fire destroyed at least 694 structures. His bond was increased to $2 million. This is a wildfire breaking news update. I'm Brad Ford.
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1: All right, I'm going to play Kings of Leon. Right after this, play the new Cage the Elephant song, Beaches in Tennessee, which I have a feeling is going to be my favorite of the year, just because it's so relatable, right? We all find ourselves in front of these figurative mountains. And whether it's a mental health crisis like Matt Schultz from Cage the Elephant is referencing in the song, or it's the hard times in life, we're looking at this mountain thinking it's impossible. There's no way we get to the other side, but we do. And then we get to the place where we can talk about it, even bring a little levity to it. And you can hear and feel all of that again in Beaches in Tennessee, the new Cage I'm going to play for you after Kings of Leon.

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2: This is a wildfire breaking news update. Court documents show the suspect accused of starting the Old Trails fire planned it 2 weeks in advance. Aaron Farinacci told detectives he studied humidity and strong winds. His bond was increased to $2 million by the judge. The Autumn Lane fire is still the largest of the Spokane complex. It has burned over 5,800 acres and destroyed 160 structures. Firefighters say there are smoldering ash piles that are underground and difficult to detect. Winds can cause those to reignite. This is a wildfire breaking news update. I'm Brad Ford.
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